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Kahit nagbabantay na kanilang mga anak, o nakikipagmaritas sa kapitbahay, diba? Oo. Listening while maritasing, yan yung uso ngayon. Samahan niyo ako mga K5 this wonderful Wednesday afternoon. And before I play our first song, of course, Chillax Plug is brought to you by Clinica D3 Bio, the superfood supplement ng may virgin coconut oil and D3, DTX 500, and makusugan pang contra high blood pressure and diabetes. And of course, Mighty C, the alkaline vitamin C. With that said, mga K5, eto na. Simulan na natin ang tugtugan with the song by Benson Boone. This is Beautiful Things. Ako ay magbabalik, maya-maya lang.

Joat. I'm Chek Taya. It is now 11 minutes past 3 o'clock in the afternoon, Philippine Standard Time. And of course, the time check is brought to you by Clinica Deo Fresh Deo Roll-On at ng DTX Beauty Soap. Kampante ka sa alagang dala ng DTX Beauty Soap. At kanina lang ating nireveal ang ating katanungan of the day from KK5 Clarissa Florente. 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Wow! Oo nga naman, no? I think for me lang, since, you know, coming from a long-term relationship then, medyo mahirap siyang i-explain, no? It's, for me personally, it's really hard to, you know, put the answers into words. Dahil, alam niyo guys, minsan, hindi din talaga pare-parehas tayo ng experiences. 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It's not like, I love you more than before. There's no such thing. People change but still keep dating so you can still recognize each other and accept the changes. Correct. Oo nga naman, no? In fairness. 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Lagi-laging may changes, araw-araw may mga pagbabago. But instead of treat it like something negative, yung mga pagbabago, diba? 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Because it's for you both din naman. So, ayun, tama yan. Accept and adapt the changes in your life. So, instead of resisting. 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You just have to choose each other every day. No cheating. Don't comfort others when there's a fight. We should be enemies. We should be on the same side. We shouldn't be enemies. We should be on the same side. Always have time for each other. Don't look for someone else's shortcomings. And be contented. 5 years ng long distance relationship and 3 years married. 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But still, at the end of the day, you still choose to be with them. 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And be contented. 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
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So ayun, one of the best things din siguro to practice para maging matagal ang inyong relasyon. Ito naman sabi ni Babies, the Lord is always the center of our relationship. That's a first of everything. Even when fighting, it's better to fix it than to let it go. Discuss all plans. If not, if you do not agree, talk again until everyone agrees with the decision. And have time for everyone. No hiding. If you fight, then fix it. You are not allowed to comfort others. You are the only ones who will be on your side in the end. O, tama nga naman. Kung meron kayong problema na mag-partner or mag-asawa or mag-jowa, syempre, wag nyo nang ikwento siguro sa iba, diba? 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So, parang, keep things private between the two of you. 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Sabi naman ito, last but not the least, sabi ni Angelica Mangonon, sabi niya, 7 years relationship here. Honestly, we always fight. Our relationship isn't perfect. Maybe we just really love each other. Make it every night to hug and cuddle before sleeping. Oh, diba? Gusto kayo may mga physical na ano, na advice. Ganyan. Totoo naman talaga yan. Walang perfect na relationship. And I think, hindi din naman mag-work yung relationship kung walang mga differences, arguments, diba? Sabi ko pa nga, at the end of the day, ang important is pinipili nyo pa rin ang isa't isa. Ako, since I'm from a long-term relationship, yeah, almost 12 years. So, based on experience, baka based on experience naman si ate. Tara naman tayo eh. More than love, siguro it's the respect. 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Too much love will kill you. 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Love lang yun. Pero wala yung respect. So for me, sa 12 years naman, we haven't really had a fight that we said bad words to each other. Isa yan sa pinaka importante sa akin. 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So for me, more than love, it's the respect. It's the trust, and then respecting also each other's privacy. Oo, let your partner do his or her thing. Oo, hindi porket jowa kayo, asawa kayo, live-in kayo, eh, pwede nyo nang panghimasukan yung buhay ng isa't isa. It's not like that. Para sa akin, hindi siya nakaka-healthy. Ang healthy relationship is giving each other space, time, and privacy. 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So I think, how do we keep the relationship longer? I guess, for me, 3 things. Respect, love, and communication. Totoo yung mga ka-K5, mas nagtatagal ang relationship pagka maayos ang inyong pag-uusap at saka meron kayong respect. More than love, siguro. 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
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Totoo siya, mga ka-K5. So again, respect, communication, love, and of course, God at the center of it all. Oo, yaan. That's how we keep our relationship going. Kaya mga ka-K5, kung gusto nyo magtagal ang inyong relationship, ayan, practice those and siguro you'll never go wrong pag, ano, magkaroon kayo ng ganung bagay sa relasyon nyo. So anyway, thank you so much, ka-K5. Sino ba yung nagsend itong ating kitanungan na napakaganda? Ka-K5 Clarissa Florente, thank you so much. And of course, sa mga ka-K5 din natin na nagbigay ng kanilang mga kisagutan, thank you so much. At dahil dyan, syempre sa aking pagbabalik, abangan yung aking daily K-tips at ang aking fitness tips. For now, mga ka-K5, let us enjoy this song by Gautier. This is Somebody That I Used to Know. I'll be right back, mga ka-K5.

Monica K5, that was I Forgot That You Existed by Taylor Swift. Time check tide is now 3:45 in the afternoon, Philippine Standard Time. And of course, the time check is brought to you by Mighty C, the alkaline vitamin C. And speaking of Mighty C, mga ka-K5, ako ay may magandang balita para sa inyong lahat. 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Together, they are called the Power Trio. So if you want to buy these products, mga KK5, visit lang kayo sa Clinica de Alternativo Medicina and Wellness Center, Tacloban Branch, located at Barangay 23-A, Avenida Veterano Street, Tacloban City. Or you can buy it here sa aming estasyon sa K5 News FM Tacloban Radio Station, located at Barangay 110 Utap, JC Gas Station Building, 2nd Floor, along Maharlika Highway. Hanapin nyo lang si Ray Boy the Wonder Boy from 6 a.m. to 3 o'clock p.m. And hindi lang dapat health and wellness ang pre-promote natin, kundi pati na din ang fitness. So if you want to get fit, mga ka-K5, better start your running journey sa aming fun run, which is Dalagan Tacloban by the Winning Celebrity Production at ng K5 News FM Tacloban. Meron po tayong 3 categories. 21 kilometers for only 1,800 pesos for registration. 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Sa second place, 2,000 pesos. At sa first place, ating 5-kilometer category will be given 3,000 pesos. 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And fourth place, 4,000 pesos. At sa atin namang 21-kilometer category, ang third place makakuha ng 4,000 pesos. Second place will be given to 5,000 pesos. First place ay makakakuha ng tumataginting na 6,000 pesos. Kaya naman, mga ka-K5, ano pang hinihintay nyo, mag-register na kayo? To register, visit our Facebook page, that is Dalagan Tacloban. Or you can go ahead, follow, like, and share our Facebook page, The Winning Celebrity Production. At syempre, ang ating fun run ay gaganapin sa June 13, 2026 in celebration of our Philippine Independence Day.
sa may Old Leyte Capitol Building ang start ng ating fun run. So ayun mga ka-K5, hindi lang kayo magiging fit, pwede pa kayong manalo ng cash prizes. Kaya naman, this June 13, 2026, mga ka-K5, Tacloban, mga taga-Leyte, dalagan kita. At dial 3:15 na ng hapon, I would like to greet my avid listeners from Dreamville CRS Cluster 4, St. Francis, Barangay 68, Barangay 23-8, sa Solahes Family, Lotok Family, Lopez, Melgar, Villamor, and Law Family. Sa aking mga kapatid, thank you so much sa inyong pagpunta dito. Naku, di pa rin ako makamove on, yes. And of course, to my parents, hello, see you very, very soon. And of course, to my husband, thank you so much for the love and support always. Syempre, maraming salamat sa aking mga ka-K5 sa inyong paikinig sa Chillax O'Clock this wonderful Wednesday afternoon. Sana'y nag-enjoy kayo sa ating tugtugan ngayong hapon. 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Kasama syempre kayo mga ka-K5. Of course, same time, same radio station, K5 News FM Tacloban 103.1. For now, magpapaalam na muna ang inyong kiganda at kilambing na DJ tuwing alas 2 hanggang alas 4 ng hapon na si Miss K. But of course, I will leave you with a song by Shawn Mendes. This is Stitches. Have a great and amazing Wednesday, mga ka-K5. Stay safe. God bless you all. Enjoy the rest of the afternoon, and I'm going to see you all tomorrow.

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2: 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Yeah.

K5 News FM, Philippines Standard Time. 15 minutes past 9 o'clock, Maka K5. That was Lionel Richel with the song Hello. I was about to play Adele's song. Anyway, Maka K5, good evening. Magandang gabi po sa ating lahat. 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Ayan, maayong gabi sa atong tanan, Maka K5, kung saan abot po ang K5 News FM Tacloban 103.1. Wednesday, Maka K5. 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Ayan, sana productive po

Last night I had a dream. I dreamed I was walking along the beach with the Lord. And across the sky flashed scenes from my life. And for each scene, I noticed two sets of footprints in the sand. One belonged to me, and the other to the Lord. And after the last scene of my life flashed before me, I looked back at the footprints in the sand. And I noticed that many times along the path of my life, especially at the very lowest and saddest times, there was only one set of footprints.

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But I noticed that during the saddest and lowest times of my life, there was only one set of footprints. And I don't understand why, when I needed you the most, you would leave me. And the Lord replied, my son, my precious child, I love you, and I would never leave you. During your times of suffering, when you could see only one set of footprints, it was then that I carried you.

living Lord, be with us as we work today. Fill this office with inspiration and energy. Help us to work as a team and bring out the best in each other. May we be efficient and achieve all we need to, but also remember to rest. May this place be full of fun and friendship, and may relaxation and harmony inhabit this space. Thank you for this new day and the opportunity to work together. Amen. 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